All right, another artist that contributed to Waiata Anthems in 2024 was the Christchurch duo Dillustrate. Anei, ko tā rāua Waiata, kaiwhati te marama.

0: two incredible emerging artists who are absolutely switching up the game, Ama and Chase Woods. And on this track, Kōrero Mai, they team up, so let's get into it.
1: I'm Chase Woods, and this is the Major Māori Mixtape.

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1: 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Very good ara to hear from Te Whare Tapu o Ngāpuhi. 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Yeah, for sure, seabed. Now, this is the land associated with the sea, which is covered by the high tide. To the Māori, this land belongs to us. He koe taku tai moana, for sure, seabed. 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
0: Te wao te reo, your flavour.
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1: 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Now, as they went on their journeys and they pursued each other and, you know, looking for their brothers, Wairere followed the path cut by his brother Waiho and changed direction before he reached Toreke. Now, he encountered a rough patch of land filled with boulders and, yes, we all know the famous Wairere boulders out there. Now, Wairere found that the boulders were interesting shapes and he wanted to bring one back to prove his story. However, unfortunately, the boulder proved exceptionally heavy and he made it back to Waiho's path. There, exhaustion overtook him. So he fell asleep with the boulder still atop his head. He has not yet shaken the load from his shoulders, so he remains there, sleeping most of the time from the weight over his head. 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I've actually been to that place a few times. Ke te mōhio au nāne, ke te mōhio rānei koe.
0: Te Wao Te Reo, your flavour.
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1: 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Yes, it's another noun which also describes the spring tides and the king tides. 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Now the boundaries of the land begin at the mouth of te hape and are kau wairanga. Now to continue along the Waiwhakarunga River, ending at the low tide at the river mouth, and then the low tide is there with the spring tides, also known as Tainui or Tai Tainui. It's a noun for spring tides and king tides. Ka pai wenei kupu hau.
0: Te wā o te reo, your flavour.

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1: 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But however, it is a noun as gifting land or ceding land. 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He maha anō ngā āhua tuku whenua, he ngākinga amate, he pākūha, he kai haukai, he whanaunga I tono kainga, mahinga kai rānei. Now, there are many reasons for gifting. Number one, seeking revenge for death. Number two, the betrothal of gift, tato ponamu, tomo, arranged marriages. And number three, it's a gift of reciprocity. Number four, a relative who has requested a home or an area for cultivating food. Tuku whenua, a gifting of land or ceding of land. Tuku whenua.
0: Te wao te reo. 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
4: Ka whakahoki mahara. Awa awa out from Māngungu like tuna hakaheke tumbling, converging in the channel on the full tide. Listening streaks of silver, current-driven rivulets move, the scene for the day beneath rosy dawn and strips across the sky. Tinted cloud reflecting below Tahikaroa, Tamanui's fire pit still in his pit, a mirror image lit. From Mate Taua the Marae to Hapu o Ngāti Toro, we've talked through the night, whining a weave of light seeks understanding. It's time to walk that talk. To call our love and support upon the wharf to the sea, jutting out from the road amongst the mangrove trees. We will not break the chain, a sentinel line poised and black we are te pō. Reo karanga puna roimata ihi rangaranga tāwhiri mātea will carry up and over. Bubbles of air that will pop and share an amazing beckoning, a reckoning we do not stand alone. Waka glide to salute the place, to find a port to raise a hoi. Reenacting when our tupuna came to Te Riti, there is no blame. You came to sign ngā uri and waka, you've come again. Walking up the hill, kai hoi in a line, tāne katoa, what should I do? Then I saw the black headscarf, he tohu kuia in my mind. No matter, we move as one, call the tikanga to this place, a gathering another time. We remember them, what they faced, what they gave for us to be here today. In all our glory, haka hoki wairua mai. The oro lifts high, te reo Māori me ngā tikanga sound waves vibrate. Te ao wairua, te ao kiko kiko, and love will move us over. We regroup as reo karanga, we are fierce in love as we cry. In Kata, the battlefield, the row has been laid. My tears release a cleanse, this dance moves the space. Haere mai e rau rangatira mā. 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
2: Ahikarua. Now, this is a noun for burning fires of occupation. Long, undisturbed occupation, uncontinuous occupation, and the title to land through occupation by a group, generally over a long period of time. Now, the group is able, through the use of whakapapa, to trace back to primary ancestors who lived on the land, like many of our kaumātua and kuia did with the tribunal and their wai numbers. Mēnei ko te whakamaori, ko ētahi whenua, e riro ana I runga I te ahikāroa, me tōnoho tūturu I runga I te whenua o ngā tūpuna. 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Now, some land being awarded according to the ahikāroa and the permanent occupation of the land of the ancestors, right down to the ancestors, the court is not examining carefully enough as to whether that undisturbed occupation is actually correct. Ahikāroa, burning fires of occupation.
1: Te wā o te reo, your flavour.
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0: Kia ora, ko rei tēnei, kei te whakarongo koe ki te reo irirangi o Tautoko in the middle of NZ Music Month, right here. Keep supporting Aotearoa music. We love to hear it, we love to see it. Aroha nui, kia rangatira tatu. Kia!
1: Real Laos in the room.

0: Ngāpu hau.
1: 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But however, it is a noun as gifting land or ceding land. 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He maha anō ngā āhua tuku whenua, he ngā kinga amate, he pākūha, he kai haukai, he whanaunga I tono kainga, mahinga kai rānei. Now, there are many reasons for gifting. Number one, seeking revenge for death. Number two, the betrothal of gift, tato pounamu, tomo, arranged marriages. And number three, it's a gift of reciprocity. Number four, a relative who has requested a home or an area for cultivating food. Tuku whenua, a gifting of land or ceding of land. Tuku whenua.
0: Te wao te reo. Your flavour.
2: Kia ora te whānau, ko rei tēnei, utonu mai ki Tautoko FM.

0: Pōwhenua. Now, we Māori, and especially we here in Hokianga, are quite familiar with pōwhenua. Cyril Chapman was one who carried it within the 1975 march, carved by Mokapuru. He oi anō, pōwhenua. It's a noun. It's a post marker of ownership or boundary marker, a land marker post, a land symbol of support. A post placed predominantly within the ground to mark position of an area of a jurisdiction over it. Mena ko tōna Māoritanga. Ko ngā pau whenua tēnei I tukua e ngā iwi. Nōna aua whenua ki raro I te kingitanga o Potatau. Now, loosely translated is that these are the land symbols of support for those lands that had been placed in the tribes under King Potatau's protection. Nā, ko te kuari waiho o whakatāne I te taha rāwhiti, he pau whenua kā rangaranga no tērā takutai. He kaha anō te haere I roto I e nā waiata. Now the headlines outside of whakatāne also on the eastern side, it is well known that the landmark of the coast, and that is also quoted within many of their songs, pau whenua.
1: Te wā o te reo, your flavour.
2: Ko maunga tani whā, te maunga, ko maunga muka, te marae ngā puhi, te whare hokianga, te moana ngā puhi, nui tonu, te iwi e ngā reo, e ngā mana, e ngā kārangaranga, maha nau mai, haere mai.

0: Te Wao Te Reo.
1: 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Now, each of her 11 sons took journey to see the country in which they lived, and yes, each left their own mark on the harbour and its surrounding countryside. Now, Ohopu happened to be a young and impatient taniwha. He decided to travel north from his home in the harbour. Now, even though there was quite a lot of rock to burrow through, he kept leaping up and out and over the land to see more of it. But both his burrowings and his leaping failed to help him achieve his goals. Now, Ohopu finally became enraged and threw himself as high as he could, landing in Pangaru mountain range. Now, even so high, he could not see the country and the land that he lived in. Now, in his anger, he continued to grow until it became a deep hatred of every living thing. Now, even to this day, he terrorizes the area. Yes, Ohopu. Well, reminds me of some of my cousins who throw tantrums. Te hei mauri ora.
0: Te Wao Te Reo, your flavour.
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1: Hapu coordination. 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He kinaki.
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1: 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Reminds me of some of my bros. Now, which brought him to a murky situation. Now, he travelled south, left off Waiho's path, not with the particular goal to see any part of the country. Now he zigzagged and drifted through the high hills, paying no attention to where he travelled. Now when he decided to head back to the harbour, he wasn't sure exactly how to return. Now the path was rough and he had to slosh through the mud flats at one point, and here the mud is soft, sticky, and can be much like a sinkhole. Now, in Motukaraka estuary, yes, the Motukaraka estuary, Wairupe finally found himself underneath too much mud and sinking more and more. He struggled to free himself, but ended up suffocating in the mud. Ko Wairupe tēnā. Gee, interesting. All these sons sort of led a bit of creepy demise. He oi, ko ngā hitori wēnei, o Hokianga.
0: Te wao te reo, your flavour.
2: 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I hope you're having a wicked day and keep it locked right here on Tautoko FM.

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1: 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I say brother, he's one of three whose paths have crossed from east to west. He say sister, taking down his shades and his black leathers, just like a movie take in the four square at Rawini. The years roll away, finding each other Mutukuri out of Utukura. 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
0: Rota Rota, la Wikitoria Makio.
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1: 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Now, each of her 11 sons took a journey to see the country in which they lived, and each left his own mark on the harbour. Now, in addition to the sightseeing journey, Motu Kauri set out to find his brother, Ohopa. Now, he had become so angry that he became a menace to the area and that he wedged himself. Now, Motu Kauri, one of the last brothers to journey from the sea cave home in the Hokianga Harbour, he became confused by the high ridges. Now, he circled around trying to find his brother, making Motu T Basin before finding his trail again. Now, after he found a familiar starting point, however, his wayward brother had already spotted him from above. Now, Ohopa had the advantage of having both a good view and great supply of rocks, now which he pelted down over Motu Kauri at that time. Now, as he headed out of the harbour, one of the rocks struck him on the head, leaving him unconscious and eventually killing him. Now today, Motu Kauri's body is still visible as Motu T Island. Well, I te mōhio rānei koe.
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1: Hokianga Country and Western Festival 2023. We danced the night away at the Coke Pub, our breakout room since COVID, many faces I hadn't seen in a while, out and about along the boardwalk, come to enjoy the music of the live bands, Hokianga based, dancing in my green gumboots amongst the crinkst, stiffened joints, coughing amidst gales of laughter. 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Jack Taylor's violin, Hickey Clark's trumpet. 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
0: Rota Rota, a Wikitoria Makio.
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1: 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Now, upon Kupe's entrance into the harbour, it reminded of him of some of his Pacific kāinga, back then Te Mananui Akiwa, and he named it Te Puna I Te Ao Marama, the spring of enduring light. 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
1: 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Big picture, little picture stuff, the greater peace between man and God, the lesser, Ngāwhakaaro pai ki ngā tangata katoa. 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
1: 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It was hence named on Kupe's departure from the harbour. As his family members remained here in the harbour, he exited the harbour and says, Hei konei rā e te puna o te ao marama. 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
1: Coming home clean. After the storm, been battled and scarred, growing up days, tattered and torn, I'm learning to love myself. Drug and alcohol stupor, turning a corner, being confused by ngaro wahine o papa. I felt it in a closed fit, a boot to the head. 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A packed lunch and $20, her sister's phone number. 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I'm holding a job down, have to be clean. I have my own puti, enough to pay my bus fares from Auckland home to Wānanga. 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
0: Rota Rota, a Wikitoria Makio.
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2: Kupu hou.
3: Ariki tauaroa. Yes, it's a noun describing a paramount chief or the highest of male chiefs. Mene ko tōna whakamaori. He ariki tapairu ki a mātou te wahine. Ko te tāne he ariki tauaroa. To us, a woman is an ariki tapairu. And for the men, the highest ranking chief is an ariki tauaroa. Ariki tauaroa, high ranking male chief.
2: Te wā o te reo, your flavour.

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0: Te Wao Te Reo.
1: E te mōhio rā nei koe, yes, did you know that Waiho was the oldest of the 11 Taniwha sons of Araituru? Now his brothers Set, by their mother, all took it upon themselves to see who could borrow the furthest through the countryside out of the harbour. And it was Waiho's boasting that led to the competition. Now Waiho, being the instigator, became the first to leave the cave. Now the cave faced the setting sun, the west, Te Taihawaru. So he set out in that direction, being the first taniwha to borrow it. He left a considerable amount of change in the geography. Now first, he borrowed through the narrows into the wide valley, which opened a pathway for the ocean to fill the land, creating the Kohu Kohu Horeke Expanse. Now after the trial of the narrows, Waiho found himself at the edge of the Puketi Mountains, which forced him to move around the rocky exteriors. Now needing rest, he waddled up the slope until he came to the high plateau, where he rested. Now Waiho dug a circular hole with his tail on the flattest part of the plateau for a bed. Now round and round, Waiho curled up in the middle of his bed, making himself comfortable. As he slept, his tail filled up with rainwater and he drowned there. Now, this is how Lake Omapere came to be. Waiho, pārekareka ngā kōrero nei.
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1: Horikei Creations. 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This our hub, we come to talk, to inform each other. 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
6: 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Ko hingi hingi, breeze or light wind. 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

0: Jamen, her til kan jeg godt tage kontor. 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
1: 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In Season 3, Greens co-leader Marama Davidson announces her return to mahi after breast cancer treatment. In an exclusive interview with Mata, Davidson discusses her experience of the healthcare system, her prognosis for parliamentary politics, and her priorities for the year.
2: E ngā maunga whakahi o te motu tūtonu mai, i aku whakateitei, tahuti mai, nau mai rā. 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Today we bring you an exclusive interview with Green Party co-leader Marama Davidson. E te tūkana, tēnā rawa atu koe. Kei te pihia.
3: Kei te ora tonu mihi. Nei rā te mihi ki a koe. I'm really honoured to be here and have this kōrero with you. I'm alive, I'm well, and I'm getting better with each day. And I've been thinking about, I have to say thank you to everyone, because I've got this gratitude, the outpouring of aroha and manaaki from across the country, from across the community, when I was diagnosed with breast cancer. Has meant so much to me, and especially on some of the days have been tough, and then people come through with the support and the aroha, and it's just helped to pull me out of that, of the dark times. So I'm grateful. I'm well, I'm alive, and I'm really grateful.
2: So today you're announcing you're heading back to mahi, heading back to Parliament, and Waitangi will be your first hui.
3: I'm off to Waitangi this year and very soon. And I am so excited about getting back into mahi. And, you know, I was thinking about this kōrero with you, mahi,

0: And I want to admit to people, it was actually hard to leave mahi. I had, there's a few people in the Green Party office whose shoulders I cried on. And that challenge and that interruption was to my work was really hard to deal with, and putting down the tools, it was really hard to deal with. So it was hard to leave the mahi. I'm excited to get back. I'm excited to get up to Waitangi, be with the people, and whakamana te tiriti o Waitangi. That will be my first public outing at all since I have been off work.
1: It's an interesting point you make, and I think that people will be able to relate to that, having to put the tools down, feeling, annoyed really that your mahi has been interrupted, by māwiwitanga. Was it important though to learn that lesson?
0: Oh gosh. There was a bit of deniability. There was a bit of denial in their mihi, of course. The actual cancer diagnosis took some time to sink in. My mahi has meant so much to me. It's given me such purpose. It's given me a chance to be a part of the kaupapa of protecting mokopuna, protecting whakapapa. So the thought, and I've been doing this for some time now, so something out of my control telling me that I had to put the tools down, holy heck, I didn't know how to comprehend. It took me some time to come to terms with that. I tell you, after my very first surgery, that put that to bed. Immediately I was aware, I am not going to be able to work. I have to focus on my well-being and my whānau, and that's all I'm going to have room for. But that is also why I'm ready and excited to be getting back to work, because that purpose, feeling part of a collective vision for an Aotearoa, that where we look after each other. What a privilege. What a privilege this job. What a privilege to be a part of the mahi. And yeah, I'm excited to get back. I'm understandably nervous too. The pace of parliament and politics is a very different one from where I've been focused these past months. But I know I've been doing that job for a while, the job of being in politics, so I know what to expect.
1: You're an intelligent woman too, so
0: Oh, thank you.
1: you work in areas of health and research
0: Yeah.
1: with your job, so you'll know the stats.
0: Yeah.
1: Māori wahine are a third more
0: More
1: likely to
0: likely.
1: pass away in the 10 years
0: That's
1: after the
0: right.
1: diagnosis.
0: That's right.
1: Does that weigh heavy on you?
0: Always. Before I was diagnosed, those inequities and injustices, actually, those were already right on my radar, right? It's something that has been important to the Green Party is the system actually isn't the same for everyone, and those are the solutions that I'm proud to be a part of. But even more so, I feel the privilege of still being here. I am very conscious and feel so much love for those wahine, Māori, who we all know, who are no longer here, who haven't had the chance to become a nena. And my mokopuna have been such rongoā, such an integral part of my healing. And I think about what we need to do together so more of our wahine can reach the fullness of their lives, whatever that may mean, whether it's to become a nana or whatever. But I just feel really privileged and responsible to keep encouraging our wahine, yes, to get screened, but it's not just on the shoulders of our wahine mihi, it's our health system and the supports we have in place plays a massive role in making sure that more Māori women and more women survive cancer.
1: On that, the health system, what was your experience like?
0: I just want to be really clear. The work of our health workers, the dedication, the commitment, despite everything being thrown at them to not care, despite political decisions of this government, for example, to have less investment in a strong health system, to not look after the inequities, to not prioritise bringing everyone up to a level of good well-being. Despite all of that, despite our nurses and our health workers not being paid what they deserve, holy heck, they just give their heart and their soul to helping, and that has been my experience.
1: Is it the experience for all wahine, do you think?
0: No, it never has been. It never has been, and I want to both uphold the mana of our health workers doing what they can, while at the same time highlighting that there are gaps in the system that would help all of our health workers be the best they can be. Whether that's understanding, particularly for Māori, that when we access the health services, it's not always kind to us. Certainly my personal experience has been nothing but both professional and caring that I've received.
1: Since we're talking about health, when you went on leave, Dr. Shane Reti was the Minister for Health. You've come back and he's been replaced. What's your thoughts on replacing him in that portfolio?
0: I mean, it's not just about Dr. Shane Reti, but I do want to mihi to him because, you know, he's from Taitokerau as well, like I am, and I know firsthand that the community in Taitokerau have always respected his worth in health, his work in health and his worth in health. And that was sad, but I'm unfortunately not a surprise, mihi. This government, the Prime Minister, has shown since they came in, they ran wildly over and they trampled over the mana of all the health changes, Māori Health Authority, that was finally going to start to help to bring that equity that we all deserve. And the Prime Minister was running over that from the second he got in there. So sadly not surprised, sad that it is another indicator of not valuing tikanga Māori, Māori communities. It's a bit of a slap in the face, to be honest.
1: So back at Waitangi, first job, what message will you be delivering as the co-leader of the Green Party?
0: Well, it's been a while since I was in the heart of the machine, in the eye of the machine of politics. But this time of prioritising my whānau and my well-being actually gave me an overview and I guess a bird's eye view across what was happening as a sort of an outsider in a sense. When you're in the machine, you don't often get that opportunity to distance yourself a bit, and that overview and bird's eye view has again reminded me Te Tiriti has always been about, and I'm referencing Bishop Manuhuya Bennett, has always been about the promise of peoples to take the best possible care of each other. That sums exactly what the vision of Te Tiriti has always been. I've been able to see the strength of community solidarity in when the Toitū Te Tiriti activations and hikoi were happening. What did we see? We saw people coming together. And it sort of, it reminds me of the breast cancer community, which I am now a part of, have created safe spaces, safe communities where we get to be vulnerable with each other, where we get to support each other and share our experiences. And when people are challenged, they will come together. This is something I've been a part of with the community of breast cancer, and it parallels to what I saw of people uniting to protect Te Tiriti. And my work and my message, not just at Waitangi this year, but since I came into politics, with the vision of Te Tiriti justice as being the way we protect social justice, the way we protect environmental justice, the way we protect mokopuna for generations to come. And my role as co-leader at Waitangi to this point and looking forward is to constantly build and develop the Green Party as a tiriti party. And we've come a long way, mihi. I was reflecting over how there was a term where I was the only Māori MP in the Green Party, no Māori or Pacific MPs except for me. Today, we have the largest mātāwaka, largest Māori caucus ever in the Green Party, and there are so many achievements. I'm proud of the work we have done to keep developing and being proud of ourselves as a Tiriti Party, and there's work to do as well. So up at Waitangi, with my people of the North, I will be reinforcing the pride in the unity that I have seen, particularly rangatahi lead across the country, to protect tiriti justice.
1: You'll be up there with lots of political leaders. Mm. The Prime Minister won't be there. What are your thoughts around that?
0: Again, I'm not surprised. It's just another indicator of him not valuing tangata whenua, not valuing te tiriti. That should be quite obvious to us now, and it makes a mockery of any of the relationships that he thought he might have had with tangata whenua, iwi and hapu. It makes a mockery of the manaaki that he has always received when he has travelled and been a part of tangata whenua events. But again, it's not surprising. We can uphold te tiriti without the Prime Minister. We have been doing that for generations now. A bit of respect would have been more than warranted, but our work to fight for te tiriti justice will continue regardless.
1: I saw you in your backyard keeping safe when the hikoi was happening, posting. Yeah. What was that like watching from the sidelines?
0: Proud to see that hikoi. So it was infectious, the vibe. I couldn't stop watching and listening to the movements around the country, the hikoi around the country. It was joyful to see people. For the first time, I was seeing families talking about how they've never joined hikoi before, how they had generations of them because people wanted to show up. People wanted to show solidarity, and it has united communities in a way we haven't seen in a long time. I felt FOMO. I think that's what I said when I, okay, what can I do? I went rushing to find my tino flag and stay in my safe backyard, but it was infectious, and I wanted to be a part of the energy, the positive vibe. It was aroha. It was celebration that I saw and witnessed, and I'm proud of it. I'm so proud. You know, this government has set out on something that is quite divisive, and instead people are responding with unity and coming together. That's exactly what I have experienced with the community of people with breast cancer. When times are tough, you come together. When te tiriti is being challenged, we've come together, and that excites me.
1: 2024 kicked off with Huia Mutu and Turanga Waiwai, yeah. Tens of thousands of people. Then it continued throughout the year. Then the hikoi, the biggest, you know, arguably the largest yeah. protest in the country ever. And right now, a year later, from the beginning of that first Huia Mutu, we're having the hearings for yes. the Treaty Principles yeah. Bill. And also at the same time in Parliament is the Regulatory yes. Standards Bill. What do you make of that one? Some say that the Treaty Principles is the red herring and this is the real one. What are your thoughts?
0: They are connected. The Treaty Principles Bill, the Regulatory
1: Standards.
0: They are destroying the protections. That's what the regulatory standards is about. And they are connected. The Treaty Principles tries to diminish the leadership of hapu and iwi. And our role as protectors. And our role as protectors of our place, of our waters, our soil, our rivers, and our people. And so there is a relationship. And my work and my priority in returning back to work is to highlight that let us all as a collective, the strength of the community has become so obvious. No wealthy donors and no single political party can diminish the strong relationships between tangata whenua and tangata tiriti that have been built over generations and decades that we are seeing now. We are seeing people want to protect our place and protect each other and care for each other. And these harmful bills and legislation that are being proposed by this government, they're just a threat to open up our land to market forces and have a priority of profit. That's what those bills are about. That's what they are trying to liberate, is to have just a really single and short-term focus on profit that will only benefit the few rather than our broad communities.
2: 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In Season 3, Greens co-leader Marama Davidson announces her return to mahi after breast cancer treatment. In an exclusive interview with Mata, Davidson discusses her experience of the healthcare system, her prognosis for parliamentary politics, and her priorities for the year.
3: Kia ora te whānau, ko awa tēnei. I hope you're having a wicked day, and keep it locked right here on Tautoko FM.

0: te wao te reo.
1: I te mōhio rā nei, koe, yes, did you know that Te Ramaroa Nui a Kupe was actually, yes, named by Kupe upon his entrance as Te Ramaroa, being the Maunga Mā Taimua, yes, the first-born mountain of Te Whare Tapu o Ngā Pui. Now, Te Ramaroa Nui a Kupe was the long-enduring light which guided Kupe in the middle of the night. Yes, guided him into the harbour. Hence, Te Ramaroa Nui a Kupe, Te Maunga Mā Taimua o Te Whare Tapu o Ngā Pui. Yeah, tiki whalei au. Te Ramaroa.
0: Te wao te reo. Your flavour.
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3: Mata, with Mihi Ngārangi Forbes, an in-depth podcast where newsmakers and Māori commentators unpack the latest political issues impacting Aotearoa. In Season 3, Greens co-leader Marama Davidson announces her return to mahi after breast cancer treatment. In an exclusive interview with Mata, Davidson discusses her experience of the healthcare system, her prognosis for parliamentary politics, and her priorities for the year.
4: The last 18 months has probably been one of the toughest years the Greens have ever seen.
5: Yes.
4: If you saw Collins passing away.
5: Yes.
4: Elizabeth Kerekere, Darlene Tana, Julian Genta, Goldras.
5: Yeah.
4: What do you put it down to? What went wrong?
5: Oh, I mean, not one thing, and it's also politics is a freaky place. Politics is a freaky place for activists who are coming from a background of collective work when the political environment is all about tearing us down and individualising us and isolating us. Despite all of those hardships, and they've been rough, I am so proud of the way that my colleagues and my MPs have continued to just get up and do the work, hold the government to account in question times, in media, continue to create relationships with those communities who have had power used against them forever and prioritise those voices. And we all have a job as political parties to do better.
4: Has it been a lack of discipline? I mean, you talk about this surge of support in Te Tiriti and around Māori. You want to harness those votes and those members to come on board. But what are you going to do, you know, to put some rules and discipline around in your party so that it doesn't happen again?
5: I'm going to push back a bit, Mihi Ngārangi, that all political parties have seen the demise, I suppose, of many of their MPs and ministers over all the years, and including recently. So that's something that is common to all political parties. All parties also have a responsibility to create the best environments and to have expectations on our MPs. I also just want to sort of differentiate out a bit. It's been a rough year, and that has included things that have got nothing to do with discipline or rules. You
4: Absolutely.
5: Know, the Green MPs having their co-leader take a break for breast cancer, losing Efesor, who I have to say has been on my mind because his words about no one stands alone, no one succeeds alone, and no one suffers alone are the exact epitome of the politics that the Greens are always striving for. And so, yeah, our values remain the same. We've had some tough challenges. And yes, when the expectations of behaviour aren't reached, we have to be accountable to that.
4: You make a good point, because across the aisle you've got David Seymour defending the rights of New Zealanders, saying they should have the same rights as tangata whenua. Meanwhile, you've got Winston Peters and Shane Jones taking pot shots at your MPs, who are also New Zealanders, and those comments have been described as xenophobic. What's this all indicative of?
5: It's indicative of a nasty approach to politics. It's indicative of a politics that brings out the worst in us, whereas what the Greens, and why I am so proud of belonging to this party, is about leaning into the best of us. Te Tiriti, again, is about taking the best possible care of all of us, is about all of us supporting each other. What part of yelling at newer New Zealanders and immigrants is upholding their mana? Te Tiriti offers us such a beautiful vision and platform for making sure we are upholding the mana of all people, those who have been here for generations, those who have been here for centuries, and those who have just arrived. That behaviour, which I don't want to give too much oxygen to, but that is, we don't have to choose that. That power of not choosing that politics really is in the hands of people and communities.
4: These are two politicians that you've had a lot of time around, Winston Peters and Shane Jones. They're both Northerners.
5: Yeah.
4: What do you make of their behaviour? What's happened to their style of politics?
5: Well, when you're feeling irrelevant and when you're feeling that you're not part of a growing positive movement, then you have to sort of reach for lazy tools. And that's not new in politics. It's certainly not new to me. I have worked with them and been in Parliament with them for a long, long time. This is old school. This is old school techniques. I'm more inspired and excited by, and it's a bit more difficult to do the work of being a politician who unites rather than a politician who divides, but my gosh, is it better for us.
4: As a wahine from the North, what is your response to Shane Jones and Winston's comments? Because these are your MPs.
5: And also just e noho, you know, wā moi, maybe have a rest, wā whakata, because that's real tired old politics. And then just, we know that we have responsibility to continue to, it's not just about my MPs, that remark, you know, and we have to wrap the support and whakamana our MPs, absolutely. But it's bigger than that. It's about speaking directly to immigrants, families and their communities. Te Tiriti welcomes you here. That is the basis of what our tupuna. I mean, Te Tiriti welcomed those immigrants, those Pākehā immigrants here. That's what it was about. Te Tiriti similarly says, my mana is only intact if I uphold your mana as an immigrant. That's where we can go with the beautiful vision rather than an ugly one.
4: Mm. In a few months, Winston Peters will pass over the Deputy Prime Ministership to David Seymour. Some commentators say it's not going to be smooth. What are your thoughts? You know them both.
5: Have we ever seen a happy Winston relinquishing power? Have we ever seen that in our lives? No. I mean, you know,
4: is it something that the Greens have to prepare for, though? The possibility that the coalition government breaks down?
5: We will always be, no matter what this government are doing, the Greens, we've been really clear about our vision, our priority to build community power and support community power, our solutions to protect our rivers and our people and our mokopuna. We've always had those visions and those solutions. We will continue with that, and we are giving people and showing people that there is another way, no matter what this government does or doesn't do. So yes, we will be ready for whatever they throw.
4: At any time?
5: Absolutely. We have to be, because it's not just about responding to whatever happens with those politicians, because that's there, that's politics. What doesn't change is our focus for, look, we're here in Grey Lynn, and the Waitemata Harbour is just out there over the way a little bit, and our focus remains, how are we going to make sure that our great-grandchildren can still eat snapper and kauda from the Waitemata? Because we've got to get real and come up with solutions of protecting our people. How are we going? We can end poverty, and we've got the solutions for how to do that. We can end homelessness. We've got the solutions. That remains our focus. The squabbling over a title will do what it's going to do.
4: Just a couple of quick ones. If Labour and the Greens, Te Pāti Māori perhaps, were to regain the Treasury benches, would you reboot Te Aka Whai Ora?
5: Oh, absolutely. It's bigger than that. It's about doing what we can to return mana motu hake to Māori for the resources and the policies we need to improve our health.
4: Wealth tax or capital gains tax, what do you prefer?
5: Wealth is broader, and we've got some solutions for that.
4: Could you be open to public-private partnership with Labour if it meant taking government seats?
5: It's not about taking government seats for the sake of taking government seats. It's about how do we ensure that we are protecting our place and each other for mokopuna to come. So the Greens have always been clear, power for the sake of power is not our goal. Power to be able to make collective decisions for good, that's what our goal is.
4: Just finally, Marama, for those who are other wahine who are currently learning they have cancer, yeah, in the middle of it or at the end of it, he whakaaro tau, do you have a message?
5: Me mihi aroha, kia koutou, ki o koutou whānau hoki. I come back to the power of community and solidarity. I come back to through the treatments, which can be rough, and you can have days where you think it's never going to get better. The community is there. People want to support you. People want to support you through this. It gives us all purpose when we get to help. The help that I've received from others has carried me in a way that I can't even articulate. So big aroha to you and your whānau if you are finding out or are on your process of cancer treatment, and reach out for the help. People are energised by being able to help you.
4: Marama Davidson, kai arahi takirua o Te Pāti Kākāriki, tēnā koe.
5: Kia ora mihi, tēnā koe.
4: Ka nui te mihi ki te māngai pāho me irirangi te motu, nā rāua tēnei kaupapa i tautoko. Noho ora mai.
0: Ko te reo, te take.
3: Mata, with Mihi Ngārangi Forbes, an in-depth podcast where newsmakers and Māori commentators unpack the latest political issues impacting Aotearoa. In Season 3, Greens co-leader Marama Davidson announces her return to mahi after breast cancer treatment. In an exclusive interview with Mata, Davidson discusses her experience of the healthcare system, her prognosis for parliamentary politics, and her priorities for the year.
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5: 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Yes, it's to fall in love, to feel pity for, concern, compassion, or to also empathise. 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
0: 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It goes like that. 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You must leave those standing, all right? 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
7: Well, you know Nanny now, eh? And Nanny knows all of you, skate the pai, because you're all my tamariki as far as that goes.
0: Ka aroha ki Wakatau tamariki mō wera, wera mai. 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
1: 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The power shell lure and the carving decorated with dogs here glistened. 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
0: Te wao te reo, your flavour.

0: Komainga tani whā te maunga, ko manga muka te marae ngā puhi, te whare hokianga te moana ngā puhi, nui tonu te iwi e ngā reo e ngā mana e ngā kāranga ranga maha nau mai, haere mai.
1: Tautoko. 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
2: You're with 603 Urban Māori Radio, prioritising Māori issues, Ngā Take Māori Ake. Dr. Rauri McCree Jansen is with us again, it's been a while, a prominent GP and fierce advocate for Māori health equity, widely recognised for his leadership at both grassroots and national policy levels. Thanks for your time again, Rauri. Tēnā koe, te rangatira.
3: Kia ora, Dale, nā mihi ki a koe.
2: Good to talk again. What are your concerns about Pharmac's proposal to remove priority access to type 2 diabetes medication for Māori, and what immediate impacts could this have on patient outcomes, Rauri?
3: Yeah, look, this is a big deal. Pharmac is currently consulting about removing the special authority access criteria. So at the moment, if I get a patient, rocks up to clinic and I diagnose the diabetes and it might be reasonably progressed, effectively what I need to do is identify that by one blood test, and if the result comes back an HbA1c over 53, my Māori and Pacific patients, immediately I can apply and get approval for them to be on these new medicines. And these new medicines are really important. They make a huge difference. They, you know, ultimately I'd like all of my patients with an HbA1c of over 53 to get access, but for the non-Māori, non-Pacific

0: Tarmac now, with the new minister, wants to remove that and replace it with a slightly lower cardiovascular disease risk assessment. Now, we're troubled by that, because the principle ought to be, according to the cabinet manual, you know, they had a policy that said you can't use ethnicity as a criteria unless the proof is there around need. And so clearly we think that it meets the standard. There is the need. We've been doing it for about 5 years. The evidence of what difference it makes to patients, you know, the mortality difference, even in 5 years, we can show that. We can show the difference in terms of reducing numbers of people who need dialysis. So, you know, we're going to fight this hard. Invite anybody who's listening today to think about putting in a submission. You can do it individually, you can do it as groups, you can do it based on your experience for yourself or your whānau. And I think we just need to tell a really compelling story about the evidence says this makes a difference, you know. And look, man, dialysis costs us as a nation $150,000 per year per person. And if we're reducing that, we're doing the right thing. So, yeah, bit of a battle on our hands.
1: Yeah, very much so. You know, this argument that it's funding will go to need rather than ethnicity. You can't separate the two. The data is so stark, isn't it? And so that's a rather spurious argument, I'd think, from a clinical and equity perspective. How important is this targeted access?
0: I agree with you. I think it is spurious. There might be other words we want to use for this.
1: Yeah.
0: But, you know, the evidence, you know, the data that we have is really clear about this nation. You and I, actually, I remember we talked about this thing a few years ago, 1 million missing scripts per year. So Māori are already missing out on scripts that we should be getting. That's the nature of our racist health system. And by putting this into play, we are trying to remove a barrier to access for this. So I think the evidence basis is really good, and we've got evidence it works. Now, trying to remove it, I think Pharmac's got to prove that their new criteria would capture all those people who need it. And it doesn't. So, you know, that they're running around in circles trying to do, you know, do a favour for Minister Seymour. I think that's problematic, and we've got to resist this. So anybody who can, put in a submission, please. Just go to pharmac.co.nz. Their submissions are open. We're calling them out on their process. They had initially a consultation period of 2 weeks, which is the shortest consultation period ever. They've backed off that now. There's an additional 2 weeks. It was going to close tomorrow, but, you know, whānau, if you can, you've got 2 weeks. Let them know what you think.
1: Tēnā koe, thanks so much. The proposal may be signalling about the wider direction of Pharmac's approach to equity and how this might affect trust in the health system, which is a very important component when viewing the health system from a Māori lens. The trust has already been compromised in recent years, and this seeming adding to people's, at times, mistrust of the system. And that's a dangerous mix, is it not?
0: Yeah, that's right. And so eroding trust is really problematic. Building trust, it requires Pharmac to be trustworthy. And, you know, so I think they've got some work to do here. I think, you know, we just need to push really hard. They've got titidity obligations, and we need to hold them to account for that. And so publicly, we need to have our best and brightest clinicians telling the truth about what's happening in clinic, that this is working, that this should continue. We need whānau and community to stand up for it and say, this is an important way of getting this business done. Because, you know, we're entitled to have a health system that works for us, that achieves the same outcomes, and right now it doesn't. So, you know, we've got to put in place the things that are going to work for us. And these new medicines are definitely one of those things. By the way, for whānau, it's Jardiance, which is empagliflozin, or the GLP-1 agonist, the liraglutide, Saxenda, dulaglutide. Those medicines, and many whānau will know that they're making a difference for their health and for whānau members.
1: Tēnā koe, thanks very much. Good to talk with you again. I want to have you in the studio one day soon too, and chew the fat, because there's so many different aspects of health that do need discussions. E homa, as Rauri has suggested, the submission process for this particular situation

0: is open, what a very compressed time frame, but a couple more weeks. If the change does proceed, what alternatives or safeguards would you want to see in place to ensure our people would already aren't further disadvantaged in managing type 2 diabetes?
1: Well, there's only one way of doing that, and that would be to say simply anybody with an HbA1c over 53 gets access to the medicine. I think that's a compelling argument. I'm in favour of that, you know, just open up the access to anybody who's got that clinical need. That's the right thing to do. And in fact, you know, over time, clearly that is the direction pharmac has to go. We can argue with the drug companies, get the price right and get this medicine to everybody who needs it. In the meantime, if they can't afford all of that, then they've got to prioritise populations with the greatest need. Unfortunately, that's us, bro. That's Māori and Pacific. So, yeah, I really appreciate talking with you today and look forward to coming in, talk with you about the other, you know, many issues in front of us.
0: Yeah, always neat to talk with you. Thank you. Dr. Lauri McCree-Jansen joining us on the program this morning. Thanks, Lauri.
1: Kia ora.
0: Tēnā koe. Ata mare te whānau, ko te ata mere tangata te take. It's with great pleasure that we welcome to our program Josephine Davis, who's Whingati Manu Ngāti Whātua Ōrākē. Josephine is a pioneering Māori nursing leader and one of our country's first Māori nurses, nearly four decades of experience in practice and education and equity, has culminated in her historic appointment as the first Māori head of School of Nursing at Waipapa Taumatara, Auckland University. Josephine, tēnā koe, it's me, Dale, this end. Thank you for joining us and congratulations on the appointment. Long time coming, well deserved. Congratulations. I was just talking about health issues with Rawiri, who no doubt you're familiar with, Josephine. We've got a lot of balls in the air when it comes to Māori health. And so, you know, we need strong advocacy across the board. And often that starts in the learning environment. So this mahi that you're now involved in is hugely important, just as the mahi on the wards has been across your career. Would you be kind enough to just share some key moments and influences and influencers that shaped your journey to become the first Māori head of the School of Nursing at Auckland Uni, Josephine? What are some of the standout moments that you look back on across your lengthy career?
2: Kia ora, Dale. There's been many moments that have stood out. I've worked for some amazing people and with some amazing people. And I started my journey in Tai Tokerau. I trained in Tai Tokerau and trained at the local hospital there. I did all my clinical placements there. And I worked across Tai Tokerau for many of my placement opportunities. And many of our Māori nurses that sit out in those places and frontline roles with whānau, they are absolutely inspirational. They are often wāhine who come to work and do good mahi, really caring mahi with the whānau that they're looking after. And then they go home and they care for their whānau at home. And, watching them and watching the compassion and the joy and the fun that they brought into their professional environment, it really reinforced for me the type of nurse that I wanted to be and become. And, and then as I've gone on, I have worked with also Kauiwi colleagues who have really inspired me because, they've been really forward-thinking. They've pushed the boundaries on behalf of Māori. They have often not accepted no and looked at ways that they could, get around that no for the betterment of whānau, for the betterment of Māori, for the betterment of the Māori nursing workforce. So, there's been lots of highs. There's also been some lows, which have reinforced for me the type of nurse that I didn't want to be. So each learning opportunity has had value. I remember in one of my work environments, and I was unhappy with some of the decisions coming up out about nursing across the area. And I realised that at the executive leadership nursing table, there was only one Māori having influence in that space. And it was around about that time that I decided I was going to upskill myself so that I could start having influence in those spaces. And that's when I started my postgraduate studies. My journey went a little bit, you know, went a little bit sideways, as our journeys often do. And I went down a clinical pathway, and I be a nurse practitioner. And so I worked again with many nurses who were willing to really work hard in a different way in a time in New Zealand when nurse practitioners were not understood well, and there was a lot of pushback against that scope of practice. But you know, they were real pioneers. They stuck to their guns. They knew what they wanted and why they wanted it, and so they kept going. And this year, 25 years after that scope of practice was introduced, we've got over 1,000 nurse practitioners, 88 Māori nurse practitioners, and all making significant contribution out there with whānau. So those are some of the things, yes, that I remember clearly, Dale.
0: It's wonderful to have you as the head of nursing, Te Tuahine. Back in the day, I know there was some pushback to the expectation that there would be some cultural competency in the training setup for nurses. I'm hoping that it's still there, and that pushback has diminished over time. That'd be one question to pose, and also the difficulties of life on the wards. The reality has been rammed home regularly, constant interactions with Kere Nuku, the kaiwhakahaere for the New Zealand Nurses Organisation, about pay equity issues, about safety issues on the ward. So it paints a picture of difficulty. I wonder how that's affecting enrolments and the qualities of those still prepared to take on nursing as a profession. Hea ho whakaro, Josephine?
2: Yeah, absolutely, Dale. Kawa whakaruruho and cultural safety are foundational in our nursing programs across Aotearoa. You know, it's set by Nursing Council, and they're very clear around their expectations of all nurses in Aotearoa and what their contribution needs to be in the kawa whakaruruho and cultural safety spaces. I hear what you're saying about nurses on the wards. You know, I think it's a really tough time in health at the moment. Our nurses are out there working really hard in really pressured environments with really, really unwell whānau. What we see today is we've got a high number of internationally qualified nurses. We can't keep relying on an internationally qualified pipeline for Aotearoa, because often we're taking from countries that they need their nurses. So we need to be really more focused on growing our own domestic workforce. And when we look across the country, numbers of applications into nursing schools across New Zealand are growing. We've got bigger cohorts of nurses into our nursing schools doing their pre-registration programs. And, you know, so I think the demand and the desire to be a nurse in Aotearoa is still very desirable. Yeah.
0: Well, I look forward to talking with you more regularly in your new role as head of nursing, but I'd just like to publicly congratulate you for all the mahi you've done right from the get-go, your studies on the wards, moving around various areas of our country to do your mahi. And now acknowledged for all of that commitment across time with your appointment as the head of the School of Nursing at Waipapa Taumatarau, Auckland University. It's quite the milestone, and thank you for all of your mahi in previous years, and good luck for what is ahead. Look forward to talking with you semi-regularly, Josephine.
2: Thank you very much.
0: Tēnā koe. It's nice meeting you and having a cordial. Thanks so much. Isn't that a cool one, Josephine Davis? From up on the hill as well, the proud Davis name, and Ngāti Manu also, head of the School of Nursing at Waipapa Taumatarau. 7:43 here on Irirangi Wātea. Take Māori ake, ko te atu me te tangata te take. Thank you for your time. Opposition Leader Chris Hipkins is kindly with us today, an important period for a conversation. Thanks for joining us, Chris. Tēnā koe.
3: Tēnā koe, Dale. Great to talk to you, as always.
0: Kia ora. There's a whole lot going on at the moment. We'll talk the budget, as we must. But what's up with this situation about the document that seemingly was there, wasn't there, some guys left? I mean, I did watch the Prime Minister's reaction to the questions, and he seemed a bit flummoxed by it all, couldn't recall, started stuttering, and I'm thinking to myself, is something going on here? Because trust is so important, and if we think that big business is lobbying for law changes and receiving them, that doesn't exactly enhance our trust of the governmental processes. Speak to that to start us off, please, Chris.
3: It just doesn't smell right, does it? The idea that big companies like Fonterra, like Z Energy, can go to the government, hand over a document and say, we think the law should be changed to protect us from action about climate change. And then the law miraculously gets changed to do exactly what they ask. And yet no one seems to have a record in government of them having ever asked in the first place. None of that smells right. It all smells like people were trying to do things in secret behind closed doors without the public finding out about it. That's not the way the law should be changed. New Zealanders should be forefront of any decisions, not big corporates. And yet this government clearly have been prioritising the corporate interests over the public interest.
0: What do you make of our political donation scene or regime here, where big business can whack in hundreds of thousands of dollars? Now, you don't do that just because you like a party. You do that in the hope that you will get some favouritism when decisions are made. Or that's what you'd expect. Do you think it might be time for us to consider? Well, no. You can put in support of a certain level individually, but not collectively, because you'd know better than anyone the imbalance when it comes to how much poutier you've got to fight a campaign with, and big money goes to right-wing parties. Do you think it's time for us to reevaluate this whole system?
3: It is time to have a good close look at political donations. We've always fallen back on the defence that transparency is enough. The reality is transparency isn't enough anymore. People are making big donations to political parties. And then in some cases, you've got political donors to the parties that currently make up the government getting access to the fast track so that their projects get approved faster. And that just, again, doesn't smell right. I think there's got to be more than just transparency. You shouldn't be able to buy your way to favourable treatment. You know, that is something that democracy has to work really hard to safeguard against. And then there's bigger issues too, which we've got to look at, like should corporations be able to give such huge amounts of money, or is that something that should just be reserved for people? Should corporations be able to buy their way into the political process, or should it just be that only people can donate to political parties? If you look at what's happened with corporations in the United States, I don't think that's territory that we want to get into here in New Zealand.
0: Might be a bit left-wing, but I heard a report the other day that they want to digitise driver's licences. This has long been your form of ID, and it's sat in your wallet, I'm picking. You'll have yours right in your pocket as we speak today, Chris. So why I ask that is that there has also been a push for electronic voting, both in local and central government. If we're going to go down this digital path and the much-heralded AI path that Luxon and Willis are espousing, surely that could morph into reforms to our voting system and abilities. Everyone's got a Sally. I mean, wouldn't it make sense to use them if we can guarantee security? And if they can guarantee security with driver's licenses, surely they could do the same for electoral processes?
3: Voter identification in voting will disenfranchise people. And there's clear evidence of that from around the world. So I don't agree with that. I think that you shouldn't need to present a photo identification in order to be able to vote. You should be able to show up to the polling booth, say who you are, and then get your ballot paper and go and do your vote. In terms of driver's licences, I've got a bit more sympathy with giving people a digital option around that. I'll confess, I don't carry a wallet anymore because I use PayWave on my phone. And so I have a photograph of my driver's licence that I took, and it's on my phone. And I've only been pulled over once in the last 10 years or so. And I showed the police officer who pulled me over the photograph of my driver's licence. Thankfully, he was happy with that. He still gave me a ticket, though, which was not great. I haven't carried a wallet around with me for a long time.
0: This bloke Goldsmith seems to be the hatchet man for right-wing political ideology, or that's the way I see him. You've announced the party, that is, that you're going to bring back treaty clauses into education with this demeaning of Māori issues, the arrogance and sort of intellectual superiority that they are throwing around at the moment regarding what the principles of the treaty mean, and therefore, you know, changing them across 19 pieces of legislation. And your move to address it in the education space, that can we expect as well Labor to further treaty clauses across all of government?
3: We're still yet to see all of the detail of what the government are actually going to do. So we're scrutinising that closely. We are going to bring back the treaty clauses in education. I gave them the prominence in education that they had before this government started tinkering with them, because I believe in it. I believe that schools do have a responsibility to uphold the treaty. They've got a responsibility to make sure that what is being taught in our schools actually reflects our local communities and reflects our history as a country. And yes, schools do have a responsibility to make sure that Māori kids are getting the same opportunities in education, and the same access to opportunity as other kids are getting. And there's a lot of evidence to suggest that Māori kids aren't doing as well at education. So schools have got a lot more work to do there. And the feedback that we've had from school boards is that they agree. So most of the school boards are saying, look, we're going to keep doing this anyway, regardless of what's in the law. And I really commend them for that.
0: Thank you. Chris Hipkins is our guest. Chris, 9,000 jobs almost flippantly dismissed. That's 9,000 pay packets and lots of kids and food on the table that have been affected by it. It's very easy to just throw numbers around like that. We'll probably see it tomorrow as well. What is the party that is supported across time, working class people, what would you say of the impending cuts to the PSA, and how annoyed are you by them?
3: It's really important to remember that these people are same as you and me. They've got jobs, they've got families, they've got homes, they've got bills to pay. They're real people who are going to lose their jobs because of decisions taken by this government. That's heartless and cruel. But more than that, there's no way the government can make these kind of cuts without affecting the frontline services that we rely on every day. We're talking about people who work at our border, who keep us safe by securing our border. We're talking about the people who support our most vulnerable families, the social workers, the people who provide specialist support to kids in schools with additional learning needs. These are the jobs that are now on the chopping block. They're frontline jobs serving the New Zealand public.
0: A lack of investment into rangatahi is going to have detrimental effects down the track. The Māori population is youthful, and so in theory will be the kai mahi, the workers, who will fuel the tax system for the superannuates, of which you and I are fast becoming. Chris, maybe you've got a way to go.
3: I was going to say, speak for yourself there, Dale.
0: I think you're the same age as my daughter, Chris. But what I'm getting at, mate, is that a lack of investment into the needs of our rangatahi will have a detrimental effect on our economy, undoubtedly, in the years ahead. And we know that youth unemployment is high. Māori youth unemployment is much, much higher. These are difficult times, but do you sense there'll be any relief tomorrow? Any investment of a real sort in the needs of our rangatahi in this country, do you think, tomorrow, Chris?
3: This budget is the government's last chance. It's their last chance to show New Zealanders that they understand that the cost of living is getting worse and worse for New Zealand families who are desperate to see the government do something to help them. It's their last chance to show that they've got a plan to actually create good, well-paid jobs so that our young New Zealanders will stay here in New Zealand and not continue to leave the country in record numbers. The government have talked a big game over the last 3 years and everything's gotten worse. So this is their last chance to really try and turn that around. I'm not going to be holding my breath for that, unfortunately, but they're really in the last chance saloon.
0: Yeah, and again, we come into this political philosophy or ideology about targeted or universal funding. Where there is need, and I note there is great need in the Māori world, and the disparities and inequity are glaring. The universality approach is something that differs from what Labor has done in years past, because targeted funding was part of the platform, and some would say the success of previous Labor governments. Your thoughts here, please.
3: There's space for both. I believe in both universalism and in targeted support where it's appropriate. So things like superannuation, I believe in a universal superannuation scheme because it means that nobody in New Zealand should be living in poverty when they reach their years of retirement. Everybody contributes through their taxes. Everybody benefits. I think making it free for everybody to go and see the doctor, and we're proposing to make it free for everyone to see the doctor up to three times a year, that's going to benefit all of us because it's going to mean that fewer people end up in hospital emergency departments with avoidable illnesses. So there's a case for universalism, but there's also a case for targeted support. We've got poorer health outcomes for Māori and Pacific people in particular. We've got poorer educational outcomes for Māori and Pacific people in particular. And so programs that target that to make sure that Māori and Pacific people are getting the same opportunities as everybody else currently enjoys, that's absolutely justified.
0: Tēnā koe. Some people are raising their eyebrows because Labor haven't come out in front-footed economic policy, preferring to wait until after Melissa's budget tomorrow. A deliberate political strategy, or do you think that it's just because you don't know the state of the economy and we'll know that clearer after tomorrow? Why are you keeping your cards so close to your chest, Chris?
3: I have been absolutely determined that any promises we make are promises that we will be able to deliver on. National rushed out promises last election, and they haven't been able to deliver on them. Remember, they said they were going to fix the cost of living, they were going to get people back to work, they were going to grow the economy, they were going to make businesses thrive. Well, more businesses are being liquidated, more people are losing their jobs, the cost of living has gotten worse, and the economy's shrunk. I'm not going to fall into a trap of making promises that I can't deliver on. So we're going to see the government's budget on Thursday. We're going to carefully scrutinise the numbers. We're going to look carefully at what they've cut. We're going to look carefully at what we would do differently in terms of the choices that they've made this year. And then we're going to be clear to New Zealanders, this is how we will do things differently.
0: Tēnā koe. I noticed that you asked Barbara, or thought it was the right situation for her to apologise for a comment, something about a duck-faced horse. But don't you think you should be apologising to Labor Party supporters that quite obviously have got a mole in the caucus?
3: I think it's disappointing that someone made this public. It was supposed to be an internal party event. The reality, though, is when MPs are out and about, when candidates are out and about, regardless of whether it's a public event or a private event, they've got to assume that people are going to talk about what they say and share what they say, and so their public comments need to reflect that.
0: Tēnā koe. Anything else you'd like to add this to our predominantly, but certainly not exclusively, Māori audience today, Chris Hipkins?
3: No, it's always great to talk to you, Dale. Look, I do acknowledge it's blooming tough going out there for people at the moment. My message is keep going. Better days are ahead. We've got an opportunity on the 7th of November to all contribute to a better future for the country, and we can do that with our vote. So my number one message to everyone right now is make sure you're on the electoral roll so that you can vote. This government are making it harder for people to vote at this election, and the best way that you can ensure that your voice gets heard is to make sure you are on the roll as quickly as you can be. So do that now so that when the election rolls around, you're actually going to have an opportunity to have your vote heard.
0: Tēnā koe. Good talking with you, Chris. Thanks very much. Look forward to more kōrero as we roll towards the election. Ngā mihi nui kā koe, te rangatira. Thank you so much for sharing some thoughts with us on Wāte. Lisa Kelly is kindly with us for a kōrero today, chair of Ngā Maia, the Māori Midwives Association, and she's talking with us about a landmark High Court win for the College of Midwives, class action, an outcome that recognises long-standing inequities in midwifery funding and signals a critical shift toward fairer conditions, with significant implications for the sustainability and mana of Māori midwives and kaupapa Māori birthing practices. It's a pleasure to welcome you again, Lisa, to the program. Thank you for your time at Te Tuhine. Tēnā koe, Lisa.
4: Morena, tēnā koe.
0: Kia ora. When did this occur, and what did the High Court victory mean to you personally and professionally, and what were the key issues at the heart of the case, Lisa?
4: The decision occurred, we heard the news some months ago, but we've actually been fighting for this for quite a number of years. in and out of court with the government. And the decision personally means that I'll receive the pay that I deserve, that for all the work and all the mahi that we do is really has gone unrecognised. And finally, we'll be able to receive what's, you know, fair and just, what's equitable and what's equal to other people that do similar work in terms of other healthcare professionals, in particular men. So this case wasn't just about equal pay, it was about equality for women's rights. And yeah, so that's really important. And it's quite groundbreaking, actually.
0: Well, it took no doubt some sharp minds to get it across the line. I'm just referencing as well this issue with Van Velden and pay equity historically and how detrimental that's been to the state of play for kaimahi right across the board, but particularly for women. So it is encouraging that at least we've been able to get this one across the line. How do you see the ruling changing the landscape for community midwives, Lisa, particularly in terms of pay equity, workload, and indeed recognition?
4: Well, it's about sustainability of the profession. So if you can pay your workers well, you'll attract them to the profession. And we've had a huge drop-off in midwives over the last kind of 5 to 7 years. And in my area alone, we only have 2 independent midwives. And when I started here, there was about 7 of us just in the Opotiki area. And in Whakatane, they only have 3 independent midwives when there used to be 20. So, you know, we've lost a huge amount of our workforce. And this is about keeping the profession alive and sustainability, looking after our midwives and actually, you know, providing that manaakitanga that they need as well, not just through equal pay, but if you can pay them well, I mean, that's a good start. But get them into the profession, look after them through their education system and when they first come out. What was happening was a lot of midwives would finish their degree and come out into the workforce, and then they would only last for 1 to 2 years because they would just completely burn out. So this is something that we need to look into, and how do we manaaki our midwives and look after them, so they can stay in the profession and provide the care that our whānau deserve.
0: Yeah, tēnā koe. Curious to know too, how many midwives are there in the country, Lisa, and how many of them would be Māori?
4: So we just have under 4,000 midwives in the country, and about 10% of those are Māori midwives.
0: Yeah. So are there any specific implications of this outcome for Māori midwives and the protection and revitalisation of kaupapa Māori birthing practices, many of our people opting to have their pēpi at home? What specific implications does this judgment have on Māori midwives, Lisa?
4: Well, a lot of our whānau live rural, and like you say, are birthing at home. So we need skilled, highly skilled profession. And for our practices, it's going to help with that resurgence that we've been protecting for quite some time now and revitalising our practices. So we'll be able to, train our midwives in a way that's culturally appropriate as well. Not just Māori midwives, but all midwives, train them in that culturally appropriate way so they can give whānau safe, competent care. We have it's not just about the pay, it's about educating as well, where there has been a real lack in support for midwives, for Māori midwives, because they just find it very difficult coming through the training and having no support, having to travel away from their homes to go and get the education into the cities, and it's very difficult for them to stay in the training. So this will all be a part of it as well. getting fairer pay. We're able to support other midwives coming through. So there's quite a lot, there's a whole lot of factors. I think for me, our tupuna practices here are thriving here in my district, but you know, I'm sticking at it. So I've managed to stay in this mahi and not give up, but there's not many that have been able to do that. So, yeah.
0: Tēnā koe. There was some, and rising fuel costs. Do midwives soak them up yourselves? You say that so many work in rural settings, certainly in Te Ao Māori, and a lot of our pēpi are back in the haukainga and being birthed. What's the situation with travel for midwives? Have you been given any extra support with rising costs, Lisa?
4: They adjusted the system a little bit to support with that rurality and the extra petrol costs, but there was nothing really that made an impact. We've had to adjust the way in which we meet with whānau. So perhaps, you know, like I wouldn't normally do a lot of home visits, and having to change those really personalised home visits and getting the whānau to come to me, which has been very difficult because, you know, they actually don't have the petrol and can't come to me. So it's just a balance of trying to get everyone together on the same day, so I'm not having to do many trips, because I travel, there's a lot of kilometres that I travel, especially for rural midwives, doing, you know, up to 1,000 kilometres a week in my peak times.
0: Tēnā koe, had an interesting and somewhat celebratory kōrero today with Josephine Davis, who after 4 decades nursing has now been appointed as the head of the School of Nursing at Waipapa Taumatarau at Auckland University. And I raise that because you might be kind enough, Lisa, to tell us about the stepping stones to becoming a qualified midwife. Does it start with nursing practice or and then into that speciality? Is that encouraging at all to see for the first time a wahine Māori as the head of the nursing school at Auckland Uni?
4: Oh, it's awesome. It's very encouraging. To be a midwife, though, you don't have to become a nurse practitioner prior. New Zealand has a direct entry program, so it's 4 years now. It used to be 3 years. We've extended it to 4 years in the last 3 years, I think. 4-year degree program, and it's only available in the main kind of centres around Aotearoa. But the issue was it wasn't serving our people in terms of Māori education and, looking after them properly. So we're developing our own Māori midwifery degree, and that's happening here at Awanui Aorangi. So hoping to start that up very soon. So it'll be a degree for all people, but with a kaupapa Māori worldview through a te ao Māori lens, where you can learn about our tupuna practices and be the best midwife you could be.
0: Is that a first?
4: Māori... It will be a first.
0: Well, that's encouraging in itself. How far away might that be, do you think, Lisa?
4: All depends on the accreditation. So like you say, it is a first. We're developing the curriculum, and it takes there's a lot of internal processes that it has to go through with the Midwifery Council and become accredited. So that's the part that we're in at the moment, and we'll see how they take it and how it comes back. We might need to change some things, but we're not willing to compromise on the kaupapa, and we'll keep going until it's right and we get it across the line. So we are hoping next year, but we can't say at this point.
0: Tēnā koe, thanks, Lisa. Well, whilst this situation is encouraging with the finding in favour of midwives, looking ahead, Lisa, what further changes do you think are needed to ensure that the maternity system truly upholds te tiriti and supports a sustainable, culturally grounded midwifery workforce?
4: It's that partnership again, constantly challenging kāwanatanga, but the education is key, and ensuring that the midwives that are being taught are culturally grounded. And once they come out into their degree, that they continue on with that learning. And ways that we're doing that is through cultural frameworks such as Tūranga Kaupapa, which is developed by Ngā Maia, which is a mandatory cultural competency training framework that all midwives, all 4,000 midwives in Aotearoa, have to undertake this training if they want a practicing certificate. So that was something that was implemented in the last 2 years by Ngā Maia.
0: Yeah. Wonderful to catch up with you again, Lisa. Thanks very much for being
4: there. I just woke up. I just delivered a baby.
0: So. Oh, did you? Whereabouts are you?
4: I'm in bed at a Portuguese and the baby was born in town, yeah.
0: Oh, beautiful. Oh, well, hey, we celebrate that too. A Māori baby, I'm hoping. Māori. Yeah.
4: Aye.
0: Little peppy Māori. Beautiful.
4: At home.
0: Good on you, Lisa. That's so cool. Very nice to talk with you.
4: Thank you, Dale.
0: Thanks so much. Kia ora.
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3: 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Now these are exceptionally high tides, king tides and spring tides. 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Ka whawhai atu koe ki ngā tai a kupe. Will you battle against the king tides? Ngā tai a kupe.
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2: Atu Maria, te whānau, great to have you with us here on Wātea, where we proudly prioritise Māori issues each and every day. Māori ora, kia tātou katoa. Well, Annie Tupaia is the kaiwhakahaere for the Eastern Women's Refuge, and as our country's new anti-stalking law comes into force, advocates are saying its promise will depend on how effectively it's implemented in practice, ensuring it delivers real protection rather than remaining more than just paper. Thank you for joining us on Wātea. Ko Deo tēnei, Annie. Mihi ana kia koe te tuhine, kia ora wātū koe. Thank you for your time. Tēnā koe, Annie.
3: Kia ora Dale. Yeah, thank you for having me this morning. Hopefully I can clarify from our point of view how we think this will work for us.
2: Thank you. Well, firstly, many of the women who are in refuge and seeking support at very difficult times actually experience this stalking, which we as a nation are trying to address from your frontline experience. What practical role can organisations like the Eastern Women's Refuge play in helping ensure the new law is applied consistently and meaningfully for victim survivors? Perhaps you could start off by just telling us how prevalent stalking is with the wahine that you work with, Annie?
3: Yeah, okay. So, yeah, from a frontline perspective, for us, stalking's been around for a long time. This is nothing new to us. The law's only come out today, but the legislation has only been new today. But stalking's been around for us for a long, long, long time. So it's nothing new. When women come in to be assessed, it's very likely that when we do a risk assessment that they would have had stalking happen to them during their time in the relationship, but also that stalking could still happen as well, which means that we've got to adjust safety plans to after we've done that risk assessment. Our safety

0: being stalked physically as well. But what might you say about the digital role in stalking behaviour?
1: Yeah. Gosh, and to be fair, technology is changing every single day. So we, as a frontline service, we've got to be onto technology to understand how what are the different ways that people can stalk someone, particularly online. And just to be fair, that to be clear that yes, you're right, that stalking can happen a lot in online in the digital space kind of thing, but also, as you've alluded to, that physically as well, people tracking other people, like having tracking devices on cars and that. So it's not unusual for us to do a scan of a vehicle to make sure that there's no tracking devices on there. But with technology, to answer your question, with technology, we've got to be up with the play with that. We've got to understand the different ways that are coming in, where people are affected by digital technology. For instance, let's just say someone who's put even a tracking device on a phone or app on a phone to track someone. That's one of the first things that we do when someone comes into our service, is that we will go through their phone and disable all the functions on the phone, and if not, not stop the phone from being used entirely. So that's something that we do before we even, as part of the safety plan, before we even go into the details of how else we can help them in stalking, you know, with the stalking behaviour that may be going on for them at that time. But you know, honestly, it's also it's stalking is a very scary thing to happen for wahine. So you know, settling that, also they're having to deal with leaving their whānau, but also the stalking behaviour that continues even though they may have left the relationship.
0: To be honest, Annie, although I'm aware of a change in stalking legislation, I'm not quite sure what the changes are. Could you give us an idea of what they are in layman's terms so that those who are sort of unfamiliar with the space might be a little clearer on what this legislative change means?
1: So I'll just lead into that a little bit about how standalone offences, when a law gets passed, that standalone offences can or something that used to be classed as maybe assault or something like that, or a harassment, when it becomes a standalone offence, it means that it's more effective for us to be able to track that or prove that in court, or have reasons for protection orders to be in place. And one of the major standalone offences that has been good for that is in 2018, the strangulation law was passed as a standalone offence. So what it took a while to embed in, the same as what will happen with this legislation here, stalking and the harassment. So what the, I guess just a brief breakdown on what that law means now, is that things like, for instance, someone who's recording behavior of another person, or tracking another person, trying to find where they are, their location, but then they also might use that information online to damage the other person's reputation. They might have access to, for instance, digital images, or they might have access to personal information, or and confidential information that about that person that may not have been, that person may not want to be public. So putting that stuff online and publicising it to other people, or publicising statements or materials about that person online. Anything that kind of that's harmful for that person, but also that is creates the, I think a key thing here is that it creates fear for that person.

0: And it doesn't, you know, I mean, we often see women who come in who have been in an abusive relationship, and that's happening for them. But stalking and harassment doesn't just happen in abusive, you know, in intimate partner violence. You know, often it is from that, but sometimes it's not as well. And that's probably due to technology now, where you could reach out through basically into the homes of people, metaphorically into the homes of people by using digital searching and research online.
1: Yeah. I'm assuming over the years I've come to think that many who are in refuge are our people, our wahine. How can refuges across the country and specialist services help ensure that diverse communities, and particularly wahine Māori and migrant women, benefit equally from the protections that the new law offers?
0: Yeah, so let's just be clear here. And again, I will use the example of the when the strangulation law came in 2018. It takes a while for it to get embedded. Okay, so when we're talking about what would be, you know, how can that benefit our own people, and how can that how can it work for our own people? Firstly, I'll just say that it will take a while for it to get better done. Okay, so that's just the nature of new legislation to come in. Everyone has to get used to it. Our services have to get used to it. Police have to get used to it. They've got to know where they stand by using this law. But absolutely, and you're right, Dale, that in our service, that women, wahine Māori, are represented when coming into our service, and this is very, very unfortunate. And also, often wahine Māori who come into our service are also have been affected by a system that doesn't work for them as well. They've already coming in cautiously and putting their whole trust in a service where perhaps prior to them coming into our service, the services have not been the best for them, or have actually been a disservice for them. So when they come into, we for them, this validates though the experiences of stalking that perhaps might have become just a part of the violence that's been perpetrated against them, but perhaps it's been something that's they've minimised and not realised, not minimised themselves, but they've normalised it. And often people will feel that, I'm not a family violence victim because there's no physical abuse that's associated with the violence against me, but there is all this stuff, that other stuff that's happening. Someone's following me. Someone's doing stuff to me online and all of that. So often that becomes either minimised or it becomes normalised. And I think with the law coming in, and it's just the same as what happened with that strangulation legislation that came back, was that it takes a while for people to actually realise the significance of what's happening to them, because often the emotional abuse that comes with and the psychological harm that comes with stalking is just as bad as the physical abuse that happens as well. So absolutely, I would say that this will take time to work and be something that's going to be improve how our wahine Māori, their experiences are validated.
1: Well, tēnā koe. Look, it's welcome. I'm just very mindful of the work that you and others do in these spaces, and our wahine forced to seek tautoko in the most desperate of circumstances. So kia kaha. Mm-hmm. Just finally, what indicators will you be watching for to know whether this law is truly improving safety outcomes for the women you work with?
0: Yeah, so we're at the grassroots here, Dale. So everyone that comes into our service, that is something that we will, as always, asked anyway about are there any stalking behaviours and what do they look like? And then also we progress them full progress them through to whatever way we can advocate for them and support them. So being a frontline agency, we will be there right at the coal front to see whether when we have to write, do a protection order for them, and whether that has to, and when that goes to the courts for that protection order to be in place, some of the indicators are going to be whether, when that protection order goes in, whether that gets passed. The protection order, the judge decides that the protection order is going to easily be in place because of the stalking behaviour, because often it's about the physical abuse, not this other abuse that happens. So we'll absolutely be able to see ourselves at the front line whether or not the law is going to be embedded and when that's going to be in a way, embedded in a way that's going to support our people.
1: Thank you for sharing some time with us and kōrero. It's important, and certainly in the lives of those who are seeking tautoko with the most desperate of circumstances. Annie Dupaia, the kaiwhakahaere from Eastern Women's Refuge, our guest today. Thank you for joining us, Annie.
0: Kia ora, ngā mihi.
1: Ngā mihi. Well, Mike Smith is back with us, and he's back in court challenging major emitters for their role in climate damage, while simultaneously raising alarm over what he calls a coordinated campaign of secret lobbying by companies, including Fonterra, to influence climate law. I hope you're aware of the headlines and the suggestions that there appears to be a document, although everyone's running for cover about its existence at the moment, that came from these major companies, if I'm reading this right, are looking to curry favour politically and even suggesting alterations to legislative wording in order to deny individuals the opportunity to challenge large corporates about their lack of focus on climate change and the human rights that are contravened by their tendency to do so. Mike Smith is with us. Thank you for your time again. Tēnā koe, Mike. Morena, Dale. Tēnā koe. I hope that's a reasonable setup for it. It all seems a little bit murky, mate. You're pursuing a landmark case. It was seemingly cut off at the knees by the Justice Minister, but now information surfacing about lobbying, serious lobbying, from those that you sought to challenge. Perhaps I'll just pass the kaupapa over to you, please, and tell us what you believe has occurred.
2: Yeah, thanks, Dale. Well, I guess the fundamental question that arises from all of this is who runs our country? Is it the government, or is it big companies who can just walk into the Prime Minister's office, hand them a piece of paper and say, here's what you're to do, not just once, but twice. And, the next thing we hear, the government's announcing these decisions, which are, as we subsequently find out, are word for word what was written on that piece of paper. And so they didn't even appear to think about it all that much. They just enacted it. And so these are applications on that piece of paper for killing my case. And we live in a democracy, and we vote our parliament, we vote our politicians in. We don't vote companies in to make decisions for us, particularly on really important things like climate change. And it raises the question, well, what else is the government being influenced by in terms of these secret, covered-up relationships that they have with these companies? And so anyway, that's what happened. And as part of the court case, the defendants are meant to hand over all the evidence that they're going to use in the court case. And so we found out over the course of time that there was a whole lot of information that was being withdrawn and not being shared with us, which is a really serious offence in law. And so we started digging and making some inquiries, did some Official Information Act applications for the government to hand over all the material. And so it came to light by the companies, actually, that they had these secret negotiations And when we put it to the Prime Minister, he denied it. And he's consistently denied it and said, no, we've got no record of that information. No, it didn't happen, or he doesn't recall. But we've got the evidence from the company themselves. They've supplied us with those documents. So they're not just alleged documents. We have copies of them. And they're signed and dated and addressed to the Prime Minister. And they said that they definitely did hand them over. So, it's a political cover-up, which is at the core of all of this. But I guess the other question that it raises is, the lack of constitutional guardrails we have in this country that provides, some certainty for all of us what the rules are. And so that when things do go astray, and I accept that sometimes, we governments or other companies can stray off, veer off to the left or the right, sometimes accidentally, sometimes by design, but we've got to have some rules that keeps everybody on the same page moving forward, so that when we do get into situations like this, they're dealt with correctly. And that's not what's happening in this case now.
1: I just saw some images of the Prime Minister when asked about the existence of these documents. His reaction, if body language experts would say, there was a fair bit of fidgeting, and he seemed a bit flummoxed by the question, couldn't recall, unsure, stuttering. It didn't look right. If what you're saying is absolutely true, it feels as though, politicians are ducking for cover. Is that the way you read it too?
2: Oh, definitely. At one stage, and during one of the interviews, when questions are put to the Prime Minister, one of his aides, was standing to his right, is so shocked by the question and the Prime Minister's answer that he involuntarily takes about two steps to the side and distances himself from the Prime Minister. Now, these are just optics, right? We don't know for sure what's going on in these guys' minds, but it certainly looks dodgy, that's for sure. And as we've said, at the end of the day, the buck stops with the Prime Minister. If he doesn't know what's going on in his own office, if that's what he's saying, that he doesn't know, well, then he's incompetent at best, or he's telling porkies at worst. But either way, it's it's not appropriate. And so, I don't know why they just didn't put their hands up and say, yes, well, this is what's happened, and if we made a mistake, well, we should own up to it. But the fact that they're just consistently denying it when the evidence is in front of everybody. I mean, we went to the courts to get a declaration from the courts and agreement from the companies that we could release these documents so that we could talk about them. And so, judges have seen them and they said, it's the truth. It's what happened. So you should be able to talk about the truth and what's happened. You shouldn't be able to just make stuff up and lie about it. And so we put it to the test. We didn't want to be accused of making things up and lying about it. So, the judges have been through the process. The judges have said, yes, we're satisfied that those are real documents and that it's in the public interest that they be released. So the fatal mistake was, the Prime Minister's been denying it. Yeah.
1: Can you...
2: Sorry
1: to interrupt, Chief. Could you just update us on where you sit legally here? Because while the challenge to court case was in train, then the Minister for Justice, Goldsmith, steps in and said, well, we're not going to have this. We're going to change the legislation. Has it been changed? Where does it leave you?
2: Oh, yeah. So the reform to the Climate Response Act, they've got to dig into the Climate Response Act and change that. And when they do that, they might do that by fast track. They might do that slowly in the light of what's happened. We're not sure yet. But at the moment, the case is still active, but the threat is there. So we're proceeding, until such time as it's absolutely over, we're proceeding along with the case. And we're still asking, for things like discovery. We're making comment on the things that we find, and we'll continue to do so until the legislation is enacted. But it's by no means certain at the moment that it will be. And so, we're asking for some, you solicited a general to do an inquiry into what's happened, just to make sure that the facts are clearly examined and outlined, and then we can appeal to the courts and say, well, on the basis of this, this is not fair play. We might seek some remedies, like, for example, that in an extreme case, I guess the judges could strike out the government's move to cancel, to wreck my case. That's a possibility. There's other avenues available to them, but, you know, I'm in no position to argue. Don't have matikite sight into the future. So, but there are avenues available to us. So we're just pursuing along those lines that the case is still open and active. And but it's caused outrage right around the world, because this case is considered quite an important legal case, and that it sets some important legal principles that can be used in case law around the world. So various legal jurists and people that follow these sorts of things have been, you know, watching it with intense interest around the world. And of course, now that this has happened, it's caused a bit of an outrage in legal circles. So we'll probably start getting visits from the United Nations special rapporteurs and those, you know, at an international level that investigate complaints against nation states when they do things wrong. So it's got a long way to go yet. There's more to tell about this. And I think also the deeper we dig, we suspect the more that we're going to find. So this could be the tip of the iceberg. So we just intend to be, you know, diligent and you know, moki te kaupapa, I guess. It's just going to be steadfast and carry on and see how things develop.
1: Yeah, for a guy like you, Mike, you're not a lawyer, but it feels as though you're forced to become something of a pseudo lawyer, and many from Tau Māori challenge the legitimacy of our government and therefore our legal system. This was always a David v. Goliath issue with the resources available. How have you found the court processes, all the strands of arguments that surface here from a legal perspective, and how challenging has it been for one man to work his way through this when you're asking serious questions about these emissions from these major corporates? What are some of the observations you'd make about the route that you have chosen to challenge and the way that this has been chased, I guess, in a way to get some resolution?
2: Yeah, no, you're right about that. The courts are fairly, in some ways, they're an archaic institution, and they're based on a lot of history and a lot of case law that's gone on before. And in another, you can say in another aspect, they're also creating new laws as we go on, and so they should. So it's a bit of the old and it's a bit of the new, but what I can say is that it's such a complicated thing, the law, that, you know, you've got to have highly trained professionals to be able to administer the law, to apply the law, to judge it. But that's not everybody's cup of tea, as you say. And so it's a very limited battleground, if you like. You know, you send forward your champion legal people, and they have their champions, and they do battle in the courts, and the judge sits there as the rest of the side. But it's not something that everybody can do. But now with this case has bounced out of the court into the court of public opinion, and that's that's where we usually operate. And the court of a public opinion is a place that everybody can participate in. And so it's sort of bounced out of that very protected and sheltered environment out into the wider public. All of us can.
1: Well, as I say, I thought it was really interesting when you posed the challenge initially, disappointed that the threat acknowledged politically, and wanting to cut your challenge off at the knees, really. But I am encouraged that there is still avenues for you to pursue. So here we are on Tuesday, a couple of days before the budget, a lot of politics looking towards the budget and, of course, towards the election in just a few months. What are your priorities in this matter going forward and the timeframes you're working to, please, Mike?
2: Yeah, well, I guess the, and just to your further question, why did we choose this? Why did we choose this route, this legal route? And, we're often told as Māori, because we believe that we should have a dual system, you know, the kāwanatanga, rangatiratanga, tikanga Māori, tikanga Pākehā, i.e. the law, and that that's what the treaty version promised us. So there's that. But we keep on getting told, you know, now that there's only one law in this language, and it's the law. And that's available to everybody. It's fair and it's just. But what we've found from this experience is that it's not actually available to anybody. So, well, in this case, it's not available to me and the issues that I'm raising. And so that sort of highlights that injustice and that inconsistency in the argument about fairness and one law for all and those types of slogans that we hear. But in terms of going forward, well, we've got a really layered and sequenced legal strategy that we're moving forward on. And so we've got, you can expect to be seeing quite a lot more on the story over the coming months. We've got another case called Smith versus the Attorney General, which is due to be heard in August. And this case, and this was filed 6 or 7 years ago, but it's been grinding its way through the lower courts. And what that alleges is that the government's not doing enough to protect the New Zealand citizens from climate change. So we thought we'd run out the first argument, which is the polluters, stop what you're doing. Government, tell them they've got to wind back, to dial back the pollution. And then secondly, government, you've got to stop going backwards on climate change, lean into it. So that case gets heard in August. This is the one saying that there's not enough action being taken by the government. And so you can imagine how what the government's doing now feeds into that case. They've just basically handed us evidence at a major, very serious evidence on a plate, essentially, for our proceedings, which are being heard in August. So while people might be thinking, oh, well, poor old Micah's case has been knocked out, well, that's just one of the strings of the many bows that we've got in play at the moment. And it's seriously compromising the government's position themselves for our second court case. And, if the government decides to strike the second one out as well, well, I can't imagine they'd really want to do that after all of this, the outrage that people are expressing at the moment. So, yeah, there's a lot more to come yet, Dale.
1: Tēnā koe. Thanks very, very much for keeping us abreast of what's happening and look forward to conversations about it too as it unfolds. But uncomfortable would be one way to describe governmental reactions to a suggestion that big business is trying to curry favour or has already curried favour in this regard. Mike Smith with us this morning. Thank you, Mike, for your time. Tēnā koe.
2: Kia ora, Dale.
1: Kia ora, thank you. John Tamehe, President of Te Pāti Māori and, of course, Head of Te Whānau Waipareira. Thanks for your time, John. Tēnā koe.
3: Kia ora, Dale.
1: Kia ora. Matthew was in before talking about Hana and that he is led to believe that she is going to front a new party. Nu'au, I think, is the name of that party. Caught me a little bit by surprise, but he says it's Hundi, and I'd like to know what you know about it, John.
3: Oh, what we know is that a new party is underway called Nu'au. It's a sort of cross between a Hobson's Pledge and a Māori Party. It's driven by Tuku Morgan, as I understand it, Jason Nucky and others. But that's all cool, you know, because we're 20. What we have to do in Te Pāti Māori is keep focused on winning and knocking off this outrageously terrible regime. And so sidebar matters, as we choose our Taitokiro candidate, we had our special general meeting last night, outstanding executive committee, large numbers turning up to participate. And Hone, he just filled the gap really quickly for the party. But over the weekend, he's posted that now that he knows that Apirama Edwards, chairperson of Ngāti Wai, up there is going to stand, that he's just willing to now put his shoulder behind the movement and continue to build infrastructure and organisation for Te Tai Tukarau seat. So all we can do, Dale, is keep focused on what we have control of and can achieve. Up till this morning, all I can tell you is that Hanamaipi Clark has remained resolute through all of the ups and downs in continued support for Te Pāti Māori. Now, if somebody knows something we don't, that would be disappointing, one, from an honesty perspective and an ethics and integrity issue, but we would be taken blindsided by this because we're on the rage, even in Te Tai Tonga, in regard to the quality of the new executive and the candidates. You have to remember in those two seats, which we weren't fully au fait with and aware of, is that they just never had an organisation and a branch structure. They were geared solely around the individual MP. But we're fixing that now as we speak.
1: The decision by Hone effectively to step aside, at first we thought he was pitching for the candidacy, but now that Apirama has put his name forward, I mean, he's a quality character and highly regarded in the Iwi Leaders Forum, very articulate, very proud of our people, as you must be to stand for Te Pāti Māori. What traits do you think Apirama brings into the mix, and how do you value his experience and abilities?
3: Well, look, he is he was one of our leaders and activists in our hikoi and in our activations against this government. He's a long-time, fully centred Ngāti Wai leader, chairperson of them. So Te Tai Tukarau, you know, is in good hands if he gets the nomination. We are waiting for the closure of those nominations. And when you get people like Hone standing and Apirama, it allows others to say, well, I don't need to fill a vacuum. We support the level of that leadership and its commitment and its undoubted experience. And so what Apirama said in announcing his nomination was that he'll bring a level of discipline and steadiness that we need there. And here's the other thing. He's a very able and loyal chap. It doesn't mean to say in Māori world, we do have robust conversations. We do agree to disagree, but we don't have to sink the waka over it. And I think Apirama will have those strong conversations that we must have, but he's not going to sink Te Pāti Māori waka solely because he'll tip it up if he's not acknowledging or accepting that he can't win consensus on a specific point. And we have to mature as a people into that level of discipline if we're going to participate in politics.
1: Well, it's a vital commodity, is it not, loyalty in politics and certainly in party structures. So whilst you sense you will have that with Apirama, are you disappointed if in fact it pans out in the way that has been speculated at the moment? And I do acknowledge that you haven't received a phone call, and that would be appropriate if in fact Hana is thinking of jumping ship. How quickly could you mobilise to get another candidate for Te Pāti Māori in the Waikato Hauraki electorate?
3: Well, it places us in an invidious and difficult position. To cast around 24 weeks out from an election. The issue you have to start asking questions about is, and I don't want to waste too much energy on this because we've got a lot of other things going down. We're heading into a very difficult winter for our people. So we've got to put systems and processes in place on our streets. The problem you have is the why. Why would a new Kumbaya party called, whatever it's called, set up 24 weeks out from election? why would it do it in a budget week where the budget is going to leave Māori further behind? Like this government has defunded us year in and year out, month in and month out. And so the question is the why now and why not earlier? All of these sorts of questions, and for who? Ultimately, who's pulling the strings here? You know, at least in Te Pāti Māori, everyone knows we have seven electorates, we have seven executive committees, we have seven lots of membership in each one of those rohes, and that rohe picks its MP, not the main office. So they've got a lot of ground to cover in a very short time. Kingi Kiriona standing against Hana is a superb candidate. You know, and you can't discount him in regard to what he brings to the party. So if people want to go and start their own parties, they've got to start their own new brand. And Te Pāti Māori is a brand that got Māori Meno Kapakingi, Doc Ferris, Hana, or everyone introduced to the national framework and over the line. To suggest that individuals don't have a gravitas and pull is not true, because all of those people did. But ultimately, it's the Te Pāti Māori brand that stands them, because it has a whole policy set, it has a whole history, has a whole pedigree in regard to its associations and networks through the whole of our Māori infrastructure. And you know, that's just that's just the way it works.
1: Tēnā koe, two quick responses, please. The passing of Sir Tamati Reedy, whanaunga of yours, John, his contribution shouldn't go unnoted. Sadly, we wave goodbye, but with great thanks for those who've contributed to Te Ao Māori across their lifetimes. Kōrero mai.
3: Of course he's Michael. We were down at the Tangi yesterday, as Nehu is today. Ngāti Whātua came on in force because of intermarriages to Ngāti Pro on the Reedy line. And so it's good to have Tami Tarangi and Te Kuru and whole team down there from Tūnunga Nui o Ngāti Whātua and Ngāti Whātua ki Ōrake. Solely for them to come down to whakamanei our uncle. Kahanunu went on, Mahaki was there when we were there, the Queen was there. So he... Going back to the uncle, he's my first boss. And as good Ngāti Pro uncles, if you can get your nephew's jobs and son's jobs, you of course do that. And he was secretary of, as it was then, the Department of Māori Affairs. And so I got my first job under him and was sent back to the Māori Land Court in the Tairāwhiti to learn my trade in the Māori land law area. And then Māori trustee was all about business law and tax law, and it was a marvellous education in regard to multiple different streams of law that you had never been given access to. And so, you know, he was responsible for that. And then through all of my career, both politically and otherwise, he was very strong but very gentlemanly in the way in which he conducted himself. You know, Māori All Black, for goodness sake, ran his last marathon, I think when he was 78, got his PhD out of Hawaii University, an undoubted expert in a whole range of pursuits. He was vilified over an issue that not many of your listeners will recall, but it was the Hawaiian loans deal, which made Winston Peters' reputation, really. And it was just trying to look for foreign sources of investment in Māori businesses. Didn't go anywhere, but he was used as a scapegoat by Koro Wetiri to put a head on a plate, so to speak, as lead. And so the rest is history. But he went on then as an academic and also as a consultant from supporting the creation of Te Ahu Mātua and a whole range of things. And I couldn't express the amount of a contribution he gave to Te Ao Māori generally. So it's a real hit when you lose elders of that stake.
1: Yeah, tēnā koe. Thank you, John. We'll stay in touch. Budget week, and we'll catch up with you later in the week to go through those numbers. Thanks very much. Interesting times. Kia ora. John Tummer here, Monday mornings with us. You're with Urban Māori Radio. That is fascinating, isn't it? This emergence of a new party out of the Waikato. And from all accounts, although unconfirmed, because Hannah hasn't rung John to say that that is in fact the case. So we, like he, wait with bated breath to see the outcome and the realities of what has been spoken of today.
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1: I fell for a bar girl. Yeah, she go hard girl. She say it like it is. And she say it from the heart girl. 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
1: 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I trust the transformation. I too have been through a concrete greater, moves me on. I try to travel light through life, packed into my truck. The places where I stop, I call home. 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That's been handed down, hapu responsibility. When whānau are stuck identifying patterns, that's where our magic lies. A light that shines, that's right, he aroha. Working for our people, always there for the good of the whole. One road in, same road out. Moana on the inside, a ribbon tying us together. Whakarongorua, ki Pāpua.
0: Rota Rota, la Wikitoria Makio.

0: Kula istene, hono mai ki tō tātou hōtaka o te ata, join me on our morning show 8 to 10, Monday to Friday, here on Tautoko.
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1: 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Yes, something everybody here in Te Tai Tokerau Ngāpuhi is very familiar with is mana whenua. Because, yes, we all know Ngāpuhi did not cede their sovereignty. He oi anō, mana whenua is a noun and it's a description of territorial rights. Power from the land, authority over the land or territory, or jurisdiction over land or territory. A power associated with possession and occupation of tribal lands. Now, the tribe's history and legends is based in the lands that they have occupied over generations since the landing of the waka. Now, mēnei ko tōna whakamaori, ko au nei te mōre hukau mātua oroto o taua hapū e ora nei. 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I am the surviving elder of the sub-tribe Te Hikutū, and I also have authority over the land here in Whirinaki in the present day. Mana whenua.
0: Te wā o te reo, your flavour.
2: We're your tribal connection.
0: Kupu hau.
1: Ariki tauaroa. Yes, it's a noun describing a paramount chief or the highest of male chiefs. Mēnei ko tōna whakamaori. He ariki tapairu ki a mātou te wahine, ko te tāne he ariki tawaroa. To us, a woman is an ariki tapairu, and for the men, the highest ranking chief is an ariki tawaroa. Ariki tawaroa, high ranking male chief.
0: Te wā o te reo, your flavour.

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We're trying to make it a second-class language in our land.

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But we are here. Kia tū kotahi ai mātou o te ao Māori.

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2: 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What did he came up? Are we having a karakia? 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
3: Okay, Roma. 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

0: 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It's all about teamwork, but we got the teachers to be teamwork on board. 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
4: Come with your kid or kai. How hard is it? 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
1: 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Obviously, these tides brought in our waka with our tupuna. Here we are not. Tai, it's actually a location. It actually describes the sea, the coast, as opposed to uta, when referred to the inner land, or kiuta, aye, a location word which follows the immediate after the practicals such as ki, I, hei, and kei. 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He waka ki tai, he hoiho kiuta, a canoe at sea, and a horse in land. Simple words like this, whānau, build your vocab. Tai, location, meaning sea, coast, rather than that of the opposite, uta, inland, and could also be practiced with ki tai, i tai, hei tai, and kei tai. Tai.
0: Te wā o te reo, your flavour.
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0: Rota Rota, na Wikitoria Makia.
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0: Te wā o te reo, your flavour.
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